see in what you believe. 'Cause I'm only human after all, and you're only human after all.

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1: 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No problem, I don't see the ring on your hand. I'll be the first to admit it. I'm curious about you, you seem so innocent.
0: Still wanna get in my world, get lost in it. Boy, I'm tired of

0: FM. You promised. Was losing control. Crazy night. Intense sex.
1: Now, living my own life.

0: with Hungary.
1: Hey, this is Lost Frequencies, and you're listening to The World Is Mine, a radio show on Radio 1.